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7: Breaker, breaker to Mr. Rubin, sir.
8: This is Rubin. 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
7: 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Just got the AC going at Mrs. Guerrero's place.
8: Great job, Jesse.
7: Now I'm on my way to fix a grumpy air conditioner for Mr. Wilfong.
8: Sounds good. So, why were you calling me on the radio?
7: Oh, that. I just wanted to let you know I'm doing well on my own, sir.
8: That's great to hear, Jesse.
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7: But it's funny, sir. I can hear his voice in my head whenever I have a problem.
8: And what does he tell you?
7: He whispers the solution to me, and his answers always work.
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7: Do you know what he's telling me now, sir?
8: What's that?
7: He's saying I should go have lunch, and I'm right near Colair HQ. Want to come?
9: Call Colair because we can.
8: Okay. I'll meet you by the front door.
7: Already here, sir.
8: I should have known.
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11: 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I'm your host, Rene Garza Jr., bringing you the Sports Minute. In the MLB, the Houston Astros injury list keeps on growing, having now lost Carlos Correa for the rest of the season due to a torn tendon in his left ankle. Astros lose the series to the Dodgers. Astros 2, Dodgers 12. The Texas Rangers snapped a losing streak yesterday with their win against the New York Yankees. Yankees 1, Rangers 6. In the NBA, Game 2 of Round 2 of the playoffs went down between the Philadelphia 76ers and the New York Knicks. The 76ers couldn't take a bite out of the Big Apple as New York takes Game 2. 76ers 102, Knicks 108. New York leads the series 2-0. And in the city of San Antonio, the Minnesota Timberwolves faced off against the San Antonio Spurs as the Spurs dominated in Game 2, tying up the series 1-1. Timberwolves 95, Spurs 133. On Fox, it's revving up for some high-speed action as the IndyCar Knicks Racing Grand Prix races towards you this Saturday. That wraps up your Sports Minute. I'm your host, Rene Garza Jr. for Q94.5, All Rock, All the Time.
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